0: euer Besser Delta. 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

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Listen to the mariachi play at midnight. Are you with me? Are you with me?

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I blasted off the planet, rock that caused catastrophe, and it matters more because I had it. Now I had a thought about wreaking havoc on an opposition, kind of shocking, they want a static with precision. I'm automatic, quarterback, I ain't talking second, pack it up, on pack.

love of mine. One day when we're 85, I'll say, even after all this time, you still give me butterflies.